0: 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Радіо Аверс.
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2: City home getting stoned all day. Nothing done, got the bills to pay. 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Get up. 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

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I know a few gold medalists. Now the thing that they're serving, you can't serve it on a fork. Or rather, it was bailiffs that was banging at your door. You can read about

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I stay up and think too much. So I get stoned and I get drunk.